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0: 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I can move it.
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0: Were we canceled to the vegetation fire in Phelan?
1: Most negative.
0: Copy. 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
1: I copy.

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1: Hi, 142.
0: Yeah, there's no physical address at this location with the pin mark of what you put the White Fox Trail on. Hackathon is going to be the closest.
1: I copy.

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0: 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We can contact with RP.
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0: Here, I'm going to be clearing the Nielsen incident. It was a small outbuilding, no extension into the vegetation. Mech Engine 10 and 3551 are going to handle, and Mech Engine 10 is back on our channels if you need them. They'll be your point of contact.
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0: Unconscious person, patrol 4, 34, 47 feet 19.59 N, and 117, 15 feet 0.57 W.
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Maybe up to 314. 314, bud. 314 in the area to locate. 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Well, that's negative. 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I'll double check somewhere. Officer, Medgar 314. 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
0: Yeah, in reference the call in Toronto, I did speak with the BLM chief. They're going to approve sending engine 631 that's stationed out of Salt Wells right now, and they should be en route shortly.
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0: 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Bomb center, make it to date.
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0: You can put company aid on another illegal burn. It'll be in the LRA. We're pulling off Oldman Spring at Cap Rock. Let's get the address from the company.
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0: Yep, so we came out to that fire from yesterday, Wild Rose. There was just a little bit of heat on a couple of things that we put some water on to cool down. We'll come back in the morning just to double check.
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0: answer. Let me get to 314. 314, right? Officer 314. We'll take that call. Please, the medic squad 311. They're unaware.
1: Come say, copy. Break medic squad 311, come, sir.
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1: I copy.

Traffic collision, medic engine 52, northbound I-15, mile marker 83, between Coyote Lake Road and 15, freeway north off-ramp exit 206.

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1: Okay, copy. And also, was that going to be for the power out or the traffic lights? Which one?
0: It's affirmative for both. Wow, we have a power outage and all the traffic lights in the area are out.
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2: 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Butte Mia Road, between Brawley Road and Phelan Road.

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3: 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It's been turned off. 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
1: Medication 52. Agent 402, go ahead.
0: Okay, we're heading southbound, coming up on 91 UTL so far. We're going to switch over. We get another crossover here about mile marker 91.
1: I copy. We're north now. 50 just passing the old road. We're UTL inside.
0: I copy. We'll check from 91 up and advise.
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1: Go for Agent 402A.
0: Yeah, it looks like at about 89 or 90, we committed to a crossover. We're kind of stuck going northbound again. See hazards on the right shoulder.
1: I got him.
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1: 311, what?
0: Songs that are made against 311. Can you start an additional AMR unit for a total of 2 for a second patient?
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0: I copy, right shoulder.

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0: The hazard lights were just a semi off the shoulder.
1: 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We're at mile marker 94.
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0: 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It's not visible from the roadway, about 100 feet off.
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0: Yeah, did you copy the updated location?
1: That's primitive. You guys are at mile marker 91, south, northbound.
0: Yeah, we're northbound. Do you have desert with you?
1: Desert's just getting up there for you right now. We're taking Yermo Road back.
0: All right, copy. We can handle as long as if you're able to tie with desert and advise them of the updated location.
1: I copy. Stump.

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0: 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Well, it's a legal fire. We'll check the area, otherwise we're AOR.
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1: Thank you.
0: Commentary on Lincoln 44. Just confirming staging of the area.
1: Yeah, just from stage.

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1: Medic engine 44.
0: Yeah, can we get the callback on the tablet? It still shows it's en route, but the call disappeared off the...
1: Yeah, copy.
2: Comms center is here, 451. 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
1: 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Is MD there with you?
2: That's affirmative. Let me go ahead and cancel on scene.
1: 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Ready, because of 44, comms center.
0: Go ahead.
1: I tried to resend it. Did it go through?
0: That's a negative. We got the active, just not on the tablet.
1: I copy. 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
0: 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It's going to be transferring 1-2-2, Bear Valley with one on board. Medic truck 281 will be on follow-up.
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1: 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MBA's with us.
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0: So far I have four Deloitte, start one additional ambulance. Have them come in from Main Street. Highway 395 is shut down both directions.
1: Back on me.

0: traffic collision, medic ambulance 304, Highway 395, and Main Street.
1: Street 95 at Poplar, and begin shutting down traffic from the south, and also shut down 395 at Main Street, and aid in turning vehicles around.
2: Charles Landline, the 395 Poplar shut down from Main to Poplar?
1: Yeah, correct. They'll need to redirect traffic from those directions, those streets.
2: Yeah, coming.

sick person Delta 1, medic engine 302, medic ambulance 302A, at fast trip 17223, Main Street, between Olive Street and Main Street.

Fall victim, medic ambulance 41A, at Crisis Walking Center, 7293, Umosa Avenue, Unit 2, between 29, Home Daughter Highway South, and Zapatrino.

Abdominal pain, Charlie 3, Medic Ambulance 302, Medic Engine 304, 10183, Balsam Avenue, between Willow Street and Cashew Street.

Call victim Bravo 1, Medic Ambulance 41, at this MX 57533, 29, Palms Highway, Unit 6, between Airway Avenue and Warren Vista Avenue.

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traffic collision, medic ambulance 305, medic engine 305, medic engine 232, northbound 15, between state 138 and Oak Hill, between 3 and 21 Forest, and unnamed road.

sick person Alpha 3, Medic Ambulance 302A, 16701, Elm Street, between C Avenue and East Avenue.

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0: 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Concentrated medication 305, canceled medication 232.
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0: 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I'll have the duty for Battalion 7.
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traffic collision, medic engine 52, eastbound I, 40, mile marker, 67, between county, 2410, road, and 40, turnaround freeway.

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0: It looks like CHP's on scene. Would you be able to call and see if we got injuries?
1: I copy. CHP just updated. 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
1: 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You'll be the ALS unit for BLS

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0: 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Didn't see anything of concern. Gonna leave Torona, head back towards Ridgecrest.
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0: 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What does an ambulance?
1: 401, I copy.
0: Come, sir. 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Also, Engine 401 canceled on scene by SO and Zetter.
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2: 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How long is the burn permit open till?
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Difficulty breathing, medics squad 311, 13365, Dean Avenue, between 3rd Avenue and Calcite Avenue.

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traffic collision, medic engine 313, medic truck 311, southbound, 15, between Bear Valley and Main, between 15, freeway south on ramp, and 15, freeway south off ramp exit, 143. Traffic collision, medic ambulance 304, southbound, 15, between Bear Valley and Main, between 15, freeway south on ramp, and 15, freeway south off ramp exit, 143.

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0: 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We've canceled medic truck 311. Single vehicle off the shoulder. This is going to be non-injury. We'll be continuing to the show. We'll have medic ambulance 304 continue as well.
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0: We're code 4. This is going to be for a black adult male in a yellow shirt, black pants. He's clean on foot now, and a female in pink pants. Gray shirt. They're headed eastbound on Bear Valley Road.
1: I copy.

0: unknown medical aid, medic engine 305, northbound 15, between US 395, or Joshua and Maine, between 15, freeway north on ramp, and 15, freeway north off ramp exit 143. Carbon monoxide or inhalation issue, medic ambulance 304-16808, Main Street, Unit D, between B Avenue and C Avenue.
1: I have intersected 3 commit 6.
0: E04, northbound, 15, between US 395, or Joshua and Main, between 15, freeway north on ramp, and 15, freeway north off ramp exit 143.

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sick person, medic truck 336 at 15835 Potomac Road, Unit 2, between Quantico Road and Apple Valley Road, seen clear for law enforcement.

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1: I copy.

Heater cold exposure Bravo 1, Medic Engine 44, at Jack in the Box, 73762, 29, Palms Highway, between Ocotillo Avenue and Palo Verde Avenue, proceed with caution.

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Vehicle fire, Battalion Chief 609, northbound Highway 18, mile marker 107, between Arizona Avenue and Butte Mir Road.

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0: Looking for 40 King.
1: Yeah, I'm going to report of a lost couple out south of Newberry. It looks like King 1's just about the area. Are they already en route to check that?
0: Hey, firm. What channel are you guys going to be working on? Relay to them?
1: We don't have a response yet going. We're just getting the information, but since in the area, I've just got to call Penny and Cad. No one's en route yet.
0: Okay. I'll let them know if they need any assistance from you guys. Hit you up on 3 Command 6.
1: Sounds good. Thanks.

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1: Comm Center, Air Rescue 308, go ahead.
0: Getting through information that the subjects on the ground can understand what's being said on the PA.
1: Herman, you're on the phone with the reporting parties on the ground?
0: Negative, third-hand text.
1: Okay, copy that. I'll relay that to King 1.

0: Comp Center Air Rescue 308.
1: Go ahead.
0: Yeah, just to give you an update. It looks like there's maybe deputies that are close by. So 40 King's going to try to guide those deputies to these patients. Unknown injuries so far. I'll let you know if I get that.
1: Okay.

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1: Comm center, 308, go ahead.
0: Are you able to see the call I created on tablet command for that area?
1: Yeah, let me go over to the tablet and take a look.
0: I copy. When you do, relay that phone number to Fort King if needed.
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truck fire, medic engine 53, medic engine 52, 3 TAC 6, battalion 147, southbound I-15, mile marker 127, between Arrowhead Trail and 15, freeway south off-ramp exit 233.

0: 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Battalion 147.
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3: Heater cold exposure, medic ambulance 31A, medic engine 32, at McDonald's, 1201, 3rd Street, between West Broadway Street and 3rd Street. Truck fire, water tender 53, southbound I-15, mile marker 127, between Arrowhead Trail and 15, freeway south off-ramp exit 233.

0: Center 14-1. 14-1. Hey, ma'am, we're currently working this disabled vehicle up here in Barnsdale Hills from Alton. So it looks like the trails would be inaccessible for our sheriff's units to make it to you. So they were wondering if you guys had any ATV or off-road options to make it out to the patient.
1: Okay.
2: At 40 King 1, Battalion 147, can you switch over to 3 TAC 8?
0: And 14-1, on
2: TAC 8. 14-147, we didn't have anybody on the ground, on the road yet. What was the, are they injured or are they just needing help out?
0: As of now, we received info via our dispatch. It's just a disabled mother. She does appear to be probably in her 50s to 60s. Has a 7-day heart monitor on. But she's going to be disabled. Not sure if she has any water or anything. It's just be pretty hot conditions where she's at. And I guess her car's disabled, so she has no AC.
2: Okay. And then you said your ground units couldn't make it there. Do they have four-wheel drive?
0: That's negative. They have the all-wheel drive Explorers. But the terrain is pretty soft where they start at just south of National Trails Highway or the 40. So they were just wondering if you guys had any ATV capabilities. And also, if not, we do have a rescue helicopter and they could land and perform a rescue.
2: Yeah, we have an ARV. It's going to be 2 hours plus before they get out there. I think air rescue is probably going to be a better option, especially with the heat.
0: I got certain we'll let our rescue partners know that I can get back to you guys.
2: Okay. And if there's an issue with air rescue, then we can get our ground response started, but I think air rescue is going to be quicker.
0: Got that.
2: I'll switch it back to 3 Command 6.
0: Yeah.
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1: So let's go back over to 3 TAC 8.
0: Got it. Working on 3 TAC 8.
1: Go ahead.
0: Hey, sir, we're sending another helicopter to be 40 King 3. They're launching from San Bernardino, so they should be out here hopefully in about 30 or so. So this time, failed medical needs, so we also give ISR Sheriff's Dispatch the search.
1: Okay, sounds good. Do you want me to leave 3 TAC 8 assigned or just use it if we need it?
0: I think, sir, we'll just use it if they need it. And then we can let our partners know to reach out for Command 6. And if you guys have to switch over to 8, we can do that.
1: Okay, we'll do that. Thank you.
0: Yes, sir.
1: 609, did you copy that? We'll leave 3 TAC 8 assigned.
2: I copy. Leave assigned.

0: Yeah, 53's on scene. It's going to be a well-involved truck. It's unknown if it's loaded or unloaded. I'll get back to you. 52's.
1: Sick person, medic ambulance 41A, medic engine 41, at Indian Canyon Post Acute Care, 57333, Joshua Lane, Unit 203B, between Hardesty Drive and Kingston Avenue.
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0: Hey, how far out are you guys?
1: Probably about 20.
0: Okay, copy that. It's going to be unloaded box truck. I think we'll be able to handle with the water jetter. You guys can cancel.

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0: 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We're on to the Dempsey Fire, northbound Lotto Creek Road, just south of Green Mountain Road. We can handle. It'll be just a smoldering dumpster fire.
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0: 40 King 6 147. Just confirm you're en route to the incident out there in Newberry Springs.
1: That's perfect, sir. We got about an 8-minute ETA.
0: Okay, and then I'm assuming you're going to help evacuate the subjects out of there. If so, can you make sure that they leave their keys with the vehicle? The Desert Off-Road Recovery Group is headed out there to get her vehicle, but they need the keys.
1: Cover that, sir. Do you have patient information?
0: I don't. I just know it was two elderly subjects. You guys did have some deputies that were in the area, but were unable to make access.
1: Cover that, sir. We'll reach out to them, and once we get the game plan together, we'll switch back over and let you know we're going to drop them off for you.
0: Okay, sounds good. I'll keep 3TAC-8 up, and you can just let me know.
1: Copy, sir. We're going to switch back to SOFR, sir, channel.
0: Copy that.

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0: That's perfect for 147.
1: Go ahead.
0: I just want to let you know the patient's on board en route to the area of Mineola and National Trails to meet up with deputies. The keys to this lady's vehicle were left in the glove box for you guys.
1: I copy that. Thank you. Will you need an ambulance to go to where you're going to drop her off or not yet?
0: And she's saying no negative injuries.
1: I copy. I'm going to release 3TAC 8 then. Thanks for your help.
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0: Can you advise CHP that there's two male pedestrians walking in and out of traffic southbound 15 south of Oak Hills? Hispanic males, one with a tank top, white tank top, black shorts. The other had no shirt, black shorts.
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Traffic Collision, Medic Engine 2, Medic Ambulance 305, Medic Engine 305, northbound, 15, between State 138 and Oak Hill, between 3 and 21 Forest, and unnamed road.

0: Sarah, medic is in 25.
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